0: going on this weekend?
1: Yeah, Beta Breakers taking over San Francisco on Sunday, and you've got a fun event going on right now at City Hall.
0: Yes, so we're doing an event with kids and dogs right in front of City Hall. It's a dog competition, but the event is called Pause for Pierce's Pledge, and it's a great charity event with a bunch of kids and amazing dogs. See some funny dogs, best dressed, highest leaper, all these fun contests, all going for a good cause. And it's all about gun violence and prevention. And we've got Steve Kerr here. Black C from RBL Posse is going to be one of our guest judges. It's just a good community event and just a reminder that we've got to keep our youth safe from

0: one in San Jose. I got something you need right here. How about a good laugh? It's time for St. John's Funny on the 20. And some relationship advice from our girl Zarna Garg today.
1: The secret to marriage is don't communicate. Do not ever ask your spouse what's going on in her head. Do not tell her what's going on in your head. Nothing good is going on in anybody's head. Do not follow the American tropes like don't go to bed angry. Go to bed angry. Go to bed angry with your iPad and order those Gucci socks. 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Nothing. I'm telling you, 26 years I've been married. Last year for the 25th anniversary, I got my husband and me a pair of noise-canceling headphones. The best thing ever. Our love language, mute.
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1: Two fire mashups do battle, only one survives. Fierce Friday edition of St. John's Mashup Battle in 50s. 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Two brand-new

0: ever.
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1: The secret to marriage is don't communicate. 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Nothing good is going on in anybody's head. 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Go to bed angry. Go to bed angry with your iPad and order those Gucci socks. 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I'm telling you, 26 years I've been married. Last year for the 25th anniversary, I got my husband and me a pair of noise-canceling headphones. 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

0: you out?
1: Oh, no, that's the wrong answer. 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How could you know Stupid Easy Trip?
0: Okay, then I think I can.
1: There we go. Okay. Question numero uno. Name a Bay Area city that begins with the letter D.
0: D? Danville.
1: Very good. Question number two. Golden Gate Bridge is part of which freeway or highway?
0: Highway 101.
1: And question number three. Should I make this easier? 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The capital of the state of California.
0: Sacramento.
1: You are going to Haley Williams, winner. 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
2: She writes amazing songs, and she got a nice voice too. 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That's the other

0: Burns Playhouse.
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long before Big Reed busts on in with the world's biggest night show. You have a fierce and fabulous weekend. Thank you, thank you, thank you so much for hanging out this week. St. John, back to do it again with more fun for you Monday right at 2. Until then, you stay F.

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P-Lo on Drake's brand new album too, man. It's a lot going on. This is a place where you want to be, okay? Getting a request already from Samantha tuned in out in the Burlingame. Wanted this Sabrina Carpenter house tour. Well, I love this song, man. I've been watching her performances from Coachella over and over and over again. Also got some Harry Styles in the way.

this weekend. Shout out to everyone getting their costumes together. It's 99.7 Now, world's biggest night show. Remember, lots of streets are going to be shut down in San Francisco on Sunday. Muni's rerouted all over the place. So plan accordingly, all right? We'll see this guy in a couple of months at Outside Lands. I'm talking

Area, if you want a chance to, like, you know, see Alyssa Liu, you know, our very own gold medalist, do her thing, you actually got a chance this Sunday. Stars on Ice takes over the SAP Center in San Jose. I looked online because I was trying to figure out what I was going to do this weekend. I was like, let me look at these tickets. They're really not that bad. Now, there are some resellers trying to do too much, but, you know, this would be pretty cool to check out. Then you get to see her perform to

0: swim right there on the world's biggest night show. It's 99.7 Now. Big Reed here. Two shows this weekend, Stanford Stadium, and then again on Tuesday. Right back there, completely sold out. I want to say big shout out to everyone who popped out at Max's Cakes earlier for the BTS pop-up. They were giving away a bunch of treats, tote bags, other souvenirs. It was really, really cool to see. Also, look, if you didn't get your hands on some tickets for the guys, just know that soon, in just the next week or two, we'll be getting you hooked up with a flyaway, hotel, tickets, and airfare to go see BTS in Baltimore. Check it out.
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0: Big Morning's Big Reed holding it down, setting the soundtrack for the band. As a matter of fact, Kari and P-Lo both worked together on a new track on Drake's brand new album, Iceman, called Too Hard for the Radio. I'm actually about to play that in just a few minutes. All right? It definitely pays how much in the Bay Area, and we're really proud of P-Lo and Kari doing their thing on that. We definitely go run that up in a few. First, though, Oliver Tree in the Bay, going to be performing at the Fox Theater in Oakland. You want to go? Text Oliver, O-L-I-V-E-R, to 888-456-9970. I'm getting you in. Let's go.
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1: Look, man, everybody has an opinion about Drake and the whole Kendrick situation, but in the Bay Area, we really don't choose sides, all right? It's 99.7 Now, the world's biggest night show. Big Reed here. When Drake, you know, and Kendrick were going back and forth and Not Like Us dropped and all the music came and the halftime show came for Kendrick, we loved it. And now when Drake drops, we love it too. Especially when he links up with two of our very own Baydestrians, P-Lo and Kari, to produce this, man. Paying homage to the late, great Mac D.R.E. Too Hard for the Radio. Making his debut right here on the world's biggest night show. It's 99.7 Now. Let's turn it up. All right.

0: Incredibly talented, y'all. Gracie Abrams. It's called Hit the Wall on 99.7 Now Big Read. That's off of her brand new album, Daughter from Hell. Sheesh, that is an intense album name. That's dropping July 17th, y'all. Can't wait to hear the rest of it. She is crazy, crazy talented. Look, I'm locking in the rest of your playlist for the 8 o'clock hour. Let's see. Let me do some Olivia Rodrigo. Definitely want to get some Zara Larsson. Kehlani. Yeah, we need some Kehlani. What if we, can we do a throwback? Let's do a little throwback. I'm gonna drop this in here out of nowhere. Let's see if y'all remember this one. It's coming up in a few minutes, all right? It's 99.7 Now.
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look, your iPod stuck on replay? What? 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If you do, plug it in and tell me what's the song you last listened to. Like, it has to be the song that's on the main screen, right? It's crazy. 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

0: the city, big city of San Francisco, the 415, driving for Uber and Lyft tonight. Got two phones set up, man. I'm not mad at it. Get your money, fam. Locked in, ready for the big 9-9. That's coming up right at 9 p.m., okay? Look, I got to say hello to everyone getting ready for Bottle Rock this weekend. Don't forget the extra hydrate so you're not cramping up mid-race, all right?
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kicking things off tonight. Number 9, my guy Kari from the city of San Francisco, repping for the Bay, killing it right now, going crazy. This is his new track. It's called Charge It to the Game. 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

Dracula's at number four tonight, but what's really special is the fact that the brand new song debuting on the big night at number three. Come on, Gracie Abrams in her bag with this, y'all. 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

Continuing her dominance at the top spot on your big 9-9 is our girl Olivia Rodrigo, Drop Dead, the most requested song of the day. 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Come on. 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

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Remember, we do it again on Monday night, 9 p.m. So you can already start getting your requests and then get your favorite artists in the countdown. 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

0: passes, tickets, of course, and airfare and hotel for Harry Styles. 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
1: Yo, it's a big weekend in the Bay. 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Of course, you got Bay the Breakers. Everybody's outside having a good time, man. Next weekend is Bottle Rock. I feel like we can just basically say it's summer at this point, right? 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

0: Access. All right, it goes down every Friday, every Saturday night right here on 99.7 Now. All right, appreciate y'all locking in. Big shout out to everyone heading out to the 925 tonight. If you're already out there partying with Jay Espinoza, hope you're having fun over there at Stereo 41. All right, if you want to catch him the next time he's out and about, tap in with him on the gram, all right? Hit him with a follow. It's at DJ Jay Espinoza. Back with my guy next in the mix right here inside the Club 997.
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0: 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All right, I appreciate y'all locking in. Big shout out to everyone heading out to the 925 tonight. If you're already out there partying with Jay Espinoza, hope you're having fun over there at Stereo 41. All right, if you want to catch him the next time he's out and about, tap in with him on the gram, all right? Hit him with a follow. It's at DJ Jay Espinoza. Back with my guy next in the mix right here inside the Club 997.
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1: All right, here we go, y'all. You ready? You ready to really turn this thing up? Come on, man. We got Sean Looney jumping into the mix, ready to set the bay on fire. You already know how we do, man. This is a party, all right?

0: Well, you want to find love at like a grocery store or at the library or something like that. You feel me? Like a rom-com type of situation. Not like, you feel me? Not at Temple. You know what I'm talking about? Like, no shade at Temple. I'm just saying, you feel me? You want to find love in more relaxed, calm places. Unless you just like that. And it is what it is. All right. At DJ Sean Looney across all social media platforms. Tap in on my guy. We back with him next in the mix on 99.7 Now.
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0: Access. All right, it goes down every Friday. Every Saturday night right here on 99.7 Now. All right, appreciate y'all locking in. Big shout out to everyone heading out to the 925 tonight. If you're already out there partying with Jay Espinoza, hope you're having fun over there at Stereo 41. All right, if you want to catch him the next time he's out and about, tap in with him on the gram. All right, hit him with a follow. It's at DJ Jay Espinoza. Back with my guy next in the mix right here inside the Club 997.
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0: 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I'm talking early from the beginning. All right, come on. When we brought JB to City Nights, y'all, you know what

0: 41. 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
1: All right, here we go, y'all. You ready? You ready to really turn this thing up? Come on, man. We got Sean Looney jumping into the mix, ready to set the bay on fire. You already know how we do, man. This is a party, all right? It's Club

0: you want to find love at like a grocery store or at the library or something like that. You feel me? Like a rom-com type of situation. Not like, you feel me? Not at Temple. You know what I'm talking about? Like, no shade at Temple. I'm just saying, you feel me? You want to find love in more relaxed, calm places. Unless you just like that. And it is what it is. All right. At DJ Sean Looney across all social media platforms. Tap in on my guy. We back with him next in the mix on 99.7 Now.
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I just messed up the whole program. 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

tattoos, piercings, and she just learned to twerk. 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

piercings, and she just learned to twerk. She ain't got a heart or an ass, just the brains got an ass, cause her ass on a learning curve. And she let her earn a verb, I mean burn the word, that's only legal what the doctors know. Real deep pockets like a doctor's coat, stay fitted like Diddy hair back trying to rock the boat. 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
4: Let's go! Hey, what's up? It's Carson Daly. Got a brand new list of the 30 biggest songs all across North America for the middle of May, and I'm going to be playing them over the next 3 hours. We've got a lot to cover. We've got some great former number ones, a few fun throwbacks, and some requested extras. Let's not waste any more time. This is the Daily Download, this week's top 30. Let's get into it. We'll kick things off with Lil Uzi Vert, who debuted at 30 last weekend, and that's exactly where he is again today. Here's What You Sayin'.

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3: See that girl? There's just something about her. I just

That is Corbin Besson and Chewy. They're locked in at number 29. That's Blink as we get going here. On the top 30 songs in North America, I am Carson Daly. Thank you so much for being here. As you know, if you listen to the show regularly, I get very excited about a thing called a triple D. Now, I know in the diners, drive-ins, and dives world, it's that to you foodies. But here, it's all about the Daily Download debut. And this was my pick of the week last weekend. And today, Madonna and Sabrina Carpenter, who debuted this at Coachella, now have the number 28 song. And I should mention, we got another brand new Sabrina song coming up in just about 15 minutes. So don't move on that. Meanwhile, here's Bring Your Love at number 28.

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2: Hey, it's Carson Daly. Last weekend right here in this spot, I played Sabrina and Madonna's new one, which, by the way, now we've just heard officially on the show. It debuted at number 28 moments ago. Today, I've got another new one from Sabrina. It's called House Tour. Here it is, our Pick of the Week on the Daily Download.

All right, that's Sabrina Carpenter, nominated for 7 American Music Awards this year. That show's going to be on CBS and Paramount Plus on Memorial Day, which is next Monday, the 25th. Meanwhile, House Tour, that was the latest from Sabrina. We just made our pick of the week here on the Daily Download. 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All right, let's get back to that top 30 now. We're off to a great start. I am Carson Daly, and Olivia Dean slips a little more this week, but nothing to be too concerned about. Here's Man I Love, falling back to 27 on the Daily Download.

All right. Love to hear that one. That's another Triple D here. Daily Download debut. Number 26. Of course, you know the voice. Teddy Swims, Mr. Know-It-All. Teddy up for an AMA with his collaboration with David Guetta and Tones and I on Memorial Day weekend. But right now, Mr. Know-It-All just made its debut right here on the Daily Download. It's the Daily Download, this week's Top 30. I am your host, Carson Daly. And Bebe Rexha's got a new album, as you know, called Dirty Blonde. It's coming out June 12th. Here's New Religion up to this week to 25 on the Daily.

0: Carla Kay is on the move after debuting last weekend at number 28. Already jumping up four big spots. That's I love it, I love it, I love it. And Rolling Stone has an artist you need to know write-up on her. And if you want to get to know a little bit more about Bella Kay, we encourage you to check that out. I'm Carson Daly, and it's that time of the show where we try and predict what's coming soon to the Daily Download Top 30 Countdown.
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0: Here's what's coming soon. So this was the number one trending song last weekend, if you were here with us, on our mini countdown that we call the TT5. It hasn't made it onto the top 30 officially just yet, but you know what? It's such a great song. And I just met Zara Larsson last week on the Today Show, and she could not have been sweeter. So I want to support her and play it. Obviously, Tyla, I also love. So here's the collab between the two of them called She Did It Again. We think it's coming soon to the Daily Download Top 30 Countdown.

That was Tyla and Zara Larsson. As I mentioned, Zara stopped by the Today Show. We're all just reeling at how nice she was. In fact, at the end of the five songs she did for everybody, I think four for TV and maybe one just for the crowd that was there in New York at the Today Show in the plaza for the summer concert series, she went back in the building and did a whole little meet and greet with all of our daughters who all took off, you know, the morning to

All right, it's Carson Daly, and you know what? I have a couple of extra minutes right now to pause from the Top 30 Countdown and play something that isn't quite on the charts yet. Here it is, a daily download extra. You're welcome.

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23: Number 23.

Jason Derulo dances right there into spot number 23. That's sexy for me. I'm Carson Daly. Daily Download. These are the big top 30 songs in North America. Thank you for being here. Always a pleasure to be playing radio with you. And let's move on to Lady Gaga, who every time I used to see back in the day would always remind me that she would take like the Long Island Railroad into New York City around the year 2000-ish when TRL and MTV was at its height. And as a fan would sit there and hold up a sign for the Backstreet Boys. We always have a good laugh over that. Of course, now she's, you know, one of the biggest artists in the world, so it's great. Here's Lady Gaga with Doechii, up two. This is Runaway, number 22 on the Daily Download.

0: Pitbull, Lil Jon, up a spot, and now just outside our top 20 with Damn, I Love Miami at number 21. I'm Carson Daly, first 10 songs down. We got 20 more to get to. This is the Daily Download, this week's top 30. It continues right after this.
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0: Hey, it's Carson Daly with a song that was number one this very weekend back in 2017. So we're going back almost 10 years with Bruno Mars. That's What I Like is our former number one on the Daily Download.

talk about the quality control of Bruno Mars songs over the now almost decade or more. They're great now. They were great then. That, of course, was 2017. That's What I Like, our former number one from Bruno here on the Daily Download. Awesome. Hey, what's up? It's Carson Daly. We are back at it, everybody, counting down to the number one song in North America. We just hit the first 10, so let's get to number 20 right now. K-popper's Cordis new EP, Green.

0: one who's on the June cover of Rolling Stone. Well deserved. Love that new record. That is the title track, Great Divide. The Great Divide, I should say. Noah Kahan at number 19 and up a spot this week. Lots of great songs on there. There's only a few upper tempo ones that I like a lot. A lot of down tempo, mid tempo, which are good too. But I really like Noah when he's at a certain beat per minute. Let's take a quick break and tease that we got Zara Larsson, OneRepublic, Ella Langley, Jenny, and our little mini countdown of all the top trending songs. They're all coming up on the Daily Download. This week's Top 30 right after this.
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15: Now.

And there you go. That is my agent's nickname, ironically enough. James Baby Doll Dixon, shout out to you. He also represents Stephen Colbert, who is coming to a close on his late night show. And so we wish Stephen Colbert nothing but the best. What a nice guy. Fantastic. Great guy. And so he's taken a little time off to find something else to do, which, of course, will be no problem. Anyway, so there's Dominic Fike, number 18. I'm Carson Daly. Daily Download Top 30 rolls on. Earlier today, I mentioned that I read that the cape that Somber wore to the Met Gala recently took 500 hours to make by hand. Well, Jenny has that beat. Her Met Gala costume, Blue Chanel, it was a gown that she wore, took more than that, 540 hours, which is absolutely crazy to me. Tame Impala featuring Jenny.

0: That's One Republic. Need your love right where it was just last week. I'm Carson Daly. It's time for our little mini countdown. This is always fun. What's trending out there now? Sometimes songs get resurgence from like 15 years ago and end up on this list, so it's always a surprise. When we open up the TT5 menu, let's see what we got today.
1: Here's what's trending.
0: Madonna and Sabrina Carpenter did this one at Coachella, and now it's recorded and it's out in the world. And

Larson are for. Olivia Rodrigo is third. Another duet of Morgan Wallen and Ella Langley, Runner Up.

0: number one.
1: And a TT5, that's our most trending track, number one song this week, goes to Zara Larsson, Lush Life. Just watched her do this one live. And shout out to my colleague, Chanel Jones at the Today Show, who was the person that came up to do the dance, the Lush Life dance with her. And it was absolutely amazing. Chanel, you killed it. Here's our most trending track on the Daily Download.

And that is Zara Larsson grabbing the number one spot on our top trending track again. Last week, Tyla, and she did it again. And as you just heard, her solo effort, Lush Life, was number one this week. And man, can't say enough good things about Zara, who, as I've said, was on the Today Show. And I spent a lot of time with her and her dancers and her people. And they just all couldn't have been more professional, more nice, and more accommodating to all of us who brought our daughters. And just one of the good ones. So if you weren't sure about Zara Larsson, just know that she's a really special, incredibly nice human. 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All right, that wraps up the mini countdown for the week. Let's get back to our big list. The Daily Download, this week's top 30. Ella Langley rolls through Gainesville, Florida and Las Vegas this weekend. And by the way, Riley Green, her partner on the song that they did together, You Look Like You Love Me, is a new coach on The Voice. More on that later. Here's Choosin' Texas, number 15 from Ella on The Daily Download. Just

Bruno Mars released a Spanish language version of Risk It All, which I'll attempt to pronounce. Lo Arriesgo Todo, maybe is how you say it. I think so. Arriesgo, A-R-R-I-E-S-G-O, Arriesgo. Lo Arriesgo Todo, and we just played it there. That's, of course, the English version, a little easier to say. Risk It All for me. At number 14 on the Daily Download. Although I'm from Santa Monica, California. We took Spanish my whole life during school, so hopefully it was not too bad. Ooh, an extra song just for you because we're a little light on time. Enjoy!

0: Carson Daly. We got 13 songs to get to. Try to get to number one. We're going to hear from Harry Styles, Sabrina, Taylor, Alex Warren, and hopefully your favorites next on The Daily Download, this week's Top 30. Back after this.
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And there's Sabrina Carpenter taking a bit of a tumble today, falling 8 spots from number 5 out of the top 10. So 13 with When Did You Get Hot? Maybe the girls are over it. I don't know what's going on there. You're on the Daily Download, this week's top 30. I'm your host, Carson Daly. Thank you so much for being here. And Alex Warren, I love the single to Ordinary. I love the follow-up to it, rather. Ordinary was a monster song, and this is what he followed it up with. And it's different, and it's more up-tempo, and it just feels great. It's at 12. This is Fever Dream.

0: There's American Girls, Harry Styles, just outside our top 10 at number 11. But I don't think for long. I think that has the sort of sound that could get maybe to number one, certainly in the top five. But for now, it's sounding good just outside the top 10. I'm Carson Daly. The best of the week is on the way. Olivia Rodrigo, Pink Panthers, Zara Larsson, Sienna Spyro, BTS, Taylor, and more coming up on the Daily Download.
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Taylor Swift nominated for the most AMAs this year. Shocker. Got 8 of those. That happens on the 25th, Memorial Day. And of course, you can watch it on CBS or Paramount Plus. 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I'm Carson Daly, and you're on the Daily Download, this week's top 30. Time now for Sienna Spiral. It's going to stay at number 9 with probably the biggest power ballad we've got in our 30-plus songs, Die on This Hill, on the Daily Download. Go!

0: All right, Olivia Rodrigo. She has been the biggest mover the past 2 weeks, and today she makes it a three-peat. I don't know if we've ever had an artist 3 weeks in a row make the biggest jumps forward on the countdown. Jumping another 5 spots, that's more than anybody else, into the top 10 with Drop Dead. It's now at number 8. 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All right, so good for Olivia. We're going to move on. I'm Carson Daly. Coming up, as we get closer to number 1, we've got music from Zara Larsson, Pink Panthers, BTS, Somber, plus a throwback track that's so good. I'm so glad we're playing this one. It's almost 20 years old. It's from Flo Rida and T-Pain. You'll hear that, too, coming up on The Daily Download, this week's Top 30.
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1: It's Carson Daly taking us back to 2007. The first iPhone had come out that year. Let's see, in the movie theaters, Pirates of the Caribbean at World's End was big. Harry Potter and the Order of the Phoenix and Spider-Man 3 also. Those are some big movies, too. They were top in the box office. And this song dominated our radios and MySpace profiles. That's going back. Flo Rida and T-Pain are going to remind us of those boots with the fur and the apple-bottom jeans. Here's Low. What a great song. It's our throwback selection today on the Daily Download.

That is almost 20 years old. Timeless. An absolute classic. Low from Flo Rida and T-Pain. Still sounding, in my opinion, as good as anything that's out there. All right, we are back to the mission at hand, everybody. Thanks for being here. I'm Carson Daly, and our number one song in North America is so close. But first, we're at number 7, where BTS reached number 1 in over 25 countries, broke records as the first non-Spanish-speaking act to hit number 1 on the Billboard Mexico Songs chart. That's really breaking barriers. Good for them. Swim is on the daily download at number 7.

I'm starting to think you're going to think, after playing this many Zara Larsson songs over the past few hours, that I'm on the payroll by bigging her up and talking about how sweet she was. But she was just on the Today Show. She kicked off our summer concert series last week and was so nice and so gracious to all of us and all of our daughters who came and the multitudes in the crowd. And she's got such great energy on stage. I really get her resurgence in her career and the lush life and the colors and the, just having fun and a great role model for young girls. Really, really fun stuff there. So congrats to Zara Larsson, who you heard Midnight Sun, up two spots to number six this week. So now we'll go to another Zara Larsson supported song, this time with Pink Panthers. Here's Stateside, the remix, and number

singer Somber Homewrecker, and Somber made his first ever appearance at the Met Gala, you may or may not have seen. He was wearing a hand-embroidered cape that reportedly took over 500 hours of handwork to complete. Gosh, they say that like that's, you know, an incredible thing, but that just sounds so, like, so much labor and so much work for somebody, but that's where you get the craftsmanship, I guess. I know nothing about fashion. Somber's going to be performing at the AMAs next Monday, the 25th. You can check that out on CBS or Paramount Plus. Homewrecker, number 4 on the Daily Download. Well, hello, friends. It's Carson Daly. 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

0: I'm Carson Daly. Top three songs are coming up next on The Daily Download. Olivia Dean's been number one for the past 2 weeks. Can she make it three in a row? We're going to find out. You know, Kehlani's going to have something to say about that, and so might Bruno. We'll find out next right here on The Daily Download, this week's Top 30.
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1: Welcome back. I'm Carson Daly, and here we are, everybody. The top three. Bruno Mars falls

0: Kehlani just got her first number one on Billboard's top R&B hip-hop album chart with her new self-titled album, Kehlani. Congratulations to her. And over here in our little radio world, Folded moves to second place. So big congratulations to her for that. All right, so number two and number three, as you just heard, have swapped places this week. And unless there's something I'm missing, Olivia Dean, I believe, is safe at number one again.
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0: Yep, here she is, holding on to that top spot. So easy to fall in love. For three straight weeks on The Daily Download is your number one song.

0: And there she is, Olivia Dean, for our third week in a row on the show at number one. So easy to fall in love. That's awesome. Congrats for Olivia, who seems to be putting together somewhat of a streak. And that's going to wrap it up for another edition of the Daily Download Top 30 Countdown. Thanks so much for listening. Appreciate you and this fine radio station for having us. I am Carson Daly. We'll meet you back right here next week and do this thing all over again. Meanwhile, I'll see you on the Today Show every morning on NBC and invite you to watch that, or The Voice will be back on NBC soon enough. Until then, bye, everybody. Thanks for listening.
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0: It's 99.7 now, number one for all the hits and Big Bay mornings. Your girl Mary Diaz here with you. Happy Saturday. I know some of you are just getting your day started, coffee in hand. Maybe you're like, you know what? I've been out running around, getting things done off my to-do list. Whatever you've got going on to kick off your weekend, I appreciate you having us on because the summer vibes this weekend have officially gotten here early and we are so ready for it. I already looked into some great spots you and the family can check out. 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

0: You know, we got to make sure you're feeling good on a Saturday morning. 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

0: You know, it's an exciting day all around the Bay Area with BTS in town. I mean, we literally waited, what, 8 years for this to come? And it's finally happening at Stanford Stadium. Lots of people literally have been out there for hours and probably days already just trying to get their merch, just trying to be in the area and have a good time. So be safe out there. And you know, we're going to be there tonight too. So keep an eye on our IG. We're going to have a lot of fun. It's 99.7
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0: You know, we got to have some fun on a Saturday. 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

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Well, that they both agree on, right? So I know today's the day. Happy

0: It's 99.7L, number one for all the hits and Big Bay mornings. Hope you're having a great start to your weekend. Lots of fun things happening all around the Bay Area. Of course, we got BTS in the Bay happening tonight. Keep an eye on our IG because we're going to be at the show having some fun with you too. 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

Shout out to Amy and Vallejo. Her mom gave her a very important job today, picking up the cake for her brother's fifth grade promotion barbecue. No pressure or anything. Amy, you got this. And hey, you know what? You can just leave us on for the barbecue, too, because we already got the party vibes going. 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

So Brenda's been promising the kids she would take them out to the Taco Bell in Pacifica, and they're heading out there right now. I mean, I want a Baja Blast Freeze with some beach views. That sounds good right now, too. 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
1: 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The weather is perfect. Everyone's got this energy about them. We are so excited. We got BTS in the Bay taking the stage tonight. Everyone from all over the world is here in the Bay for different things going on, and I love that for us. They get to see what we get to live every day, which is so special, right? Your girl Mary Diaz here with you on your Saturday afternoon to look out for you, to make sure you are good. I don't want you staying home. I want you out and about getting some sunshine in. 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

0: tonight is the night. I feel like no matter where you are in the Bay Area, you're going to be able to hear the screams of everyone when they hit the stage. BTS performing tonight at Stanford Stadium. And you know it is about to be a whole moment in the Bay Area. I'm so happy for everyone that is going to be there and for all the different BTS Army Bay Area groups. Now, lots of them have been getting together, working on fan projects literally for months. And it's all coming down to like the next three shows that they've got here in the Bay Area. So shout out to everyone getting ready for tonight. Have fun. Be safe. We're going to be there too. So keep an eye on our IG. We're going to have some fun. 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

0: That is Ella Langley, Choosing Texas on 99.7 Now. Number one for all the hits and Big Bay mornings. I'm Dennis Martinez, and welcome to your Saturday afternoon. Got the weekend, Olivia Dean, Tame Impala, all coming up for you next.
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97 now. Number one for all the hits and Big Bay mornings. I'm Dennis Martinez. Got to say what's up to Amber in Pleasanton. Getting ready for BTS tonight. Thanks for having us on. Also, got to say what's up to Gloria in San Jose out there DoorDashing. Got Harry for you. 97 now.

0: Sienna Spiro, Die on This Hill on 99.7 Now. 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On the way, got Bruno Mars, Ariana Grande, and Ariana. 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

0: Justin Bieber, Speed Demon on 99.7 now. 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

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Got to say what's up to Ella and Michelle on the Bay Bridge. 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